metallic winged pigeon, cannibal ox. Birds of the same feather flock together, congested on a

fade is crazy wet through pitch. I'm just a pigeon with 1 mile left that doggy paddles through this bullshit ocean of death. And these rags to richest words will break bones like the assassination.

He caught you alone, fuse blown, unemployed, screaming, that's why I robbed you. Tired of the Medicaid, deaded by the car, no containers filled with lemonade, you better get a job. Mother talk, just another hawk, humiliated, bodega, food stamp transaction. Left me in corners, buckled me a cup.

deal. I find strange, I'm undiluted, see with the frequency. Get ladies horny with mental go, I do this groove, got cool.

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1: When you say break, what you're talking about is the break of the record, not the person or the dance. The break is the description of the section of a record where you dance to. We would call break boys, b-boys, break on the break. You know how it was.

0: Peter, who are you?
1: Get out of the car, both of you.
0: No, wait a minute.
1: I'm not in the habit of waiting. Get out. Come on, make it fast. All right, I'll help you out.
0: No! You're breaking my arm.
1: That's only a sample. Come on, Miss Roebling.
2: I'm coming.
1: That's better.
2: Jack, it's the fellow with the cape. The one who was on the road.
0: No, we're seeing things. It can't be.
1: You're not seeing things. Not quite certain what your game is, but I can imagine it isn't on the level.
2: Jack, here's the gun.
3: Put your hands up or I'll shoot.
1: Do you think that little pearl-handled toy frightens me?
3: Get your hands up or I'll let you have it. Stand back, I said.
1: Too bad you couldn't see those bullets bounce off my chest. It's a pretty sight.
2: Jack, he's still standing.
1: Well, six shots. That means the gun's empty.

0: something in society. I screwed it up a little bit, but nevertheless, he got the message.
1: How would you feel if I took a can and wrote on your graffiti? And the artist said to him, I kill you, man.
2: I'm telling you, he's lucky you didn't catch him by that wall. It would have just been boom, boom, boom. That's the way it would have went.
3: The first man to reach the moon

0: Powdered Toast Man!
1: Hello, fellas! Out of powdered toast again? Leave everything to me!

0: And now,
1: cut it out,
0: funky fresh.
1: And now,
0: cut it out,
1: funky fresh.
0: And now,
1: cut it out,
0: funky fresh.
1: And now,
0: cut it out,
1: funky fresh.
0: And now,
1: cut it out,
0: funky fresh.
1: And now,
0: cut it out,
1: funky fresh.
0: And now,
1: cut it out,
0: funky fresh.
1: And now,
0: cut it out,
1: funky fresh.
0: And now,
1: cut it out.

0: So we're going to stand on perimeter. We did have some shots fired right down the street on us while this was going on, so we got to set up a tight perimeter. We got the streets blocked off to make sure we don't have any drive-bys on us. Other than that, operation went fairly well.
1: What is it that coming from?

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1: Yeah, fuck you. 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
1: wrist of Santa Cruz.
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1: Spin them in the wind.
0: Of your whack
1: intentions.
0: Do you serve my bros?
1: You so-and-so.
0: It's my primary bone of contention.
1: I'll tell you everybody, I had it. With all these people, we're static.
0: Go insane.
1: It don't rain. Sucker MCs are problematic. I love it when you
0: hit those switches.
1: A curveball.
0: What?
1: My pitches.
0: So,
1: here we go.
0: Like dumb diddy dumb, I keep all five burrows in stitches.
2: You're right, man.
0: Sound, sweeter through the echo plex.
1: I'm gonna spin you around, throw you in a hex.

0: name of all these people you say you hate. Just give it one time for your mind. Let's try to negotiate. Come on, let's try to negotiate. Come on, let's try to negotiate.
1: What is your name, sir? Tim. What kind of name is that for a nigga? What is that nigga named Tim? What's your name, Tiny Tim? His old lady said, you're right, it's Tiny. You can't find the motherfucker, feel it either. How you doing, Tim?

0: Everybody has a right to be ugly, right, Tim?
1: I agree.
0: Your ass abused the privilege. Is that your woman you with? Are you her chauffeur?
1: I'm a best part.
0: Are you a best part, huh? Yeah, damn, niggas coming up, ain't they? As them,

You see, I was staying up by my house for a long day, when all of a sudden, along comes this cat. So quick as a flash, I turn into a dog. But the cat turned into a dragon. So I turn into a fire engine. And then he turned into a submarine. So I became a submarine eating kip. That's a kip. But he turned into an anti-kipper ballistic missile. So I turned into a missile crunch. Crunch. Just in time to see him change into a very, very big crunch.

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Tell them Blowsy, tell them Blood Moon, tell them Low Fog, tell them Dirt Road with the rust mailbox at the turn off. Turn of the century, turn vogue of late, she feel fly. She cry out like a whisper in time they heard. She got that spider web, that snake eye dripping, got that dust skin, the forked tongue licking for the scent. She said, come on, in the head though. Remember that woodshed somewhere in a memory that's way past dead though. Like the leaves are brown and the sky is gray and the dreams are shit and the mama ran away. Papa drank the gut black, you smoked the backwoods and now the woods call you back. The woods whisper off in wind in the underbrush, under skin, the earth crawling all the touch. Back to the mouse, back to the snake, back to the back to the root, back to the day, back to the back to the fire, back to the way the wood burned, back when they told you she couldn't stay. And the left looks right when the leaves break sun and it fall camo on moss so soft that you can't tell steps from breath. But they say she don't walk, she float. Folklore is a bitch, but the sun will be dipping soon below the ridge and the boards on the bridge are unstable, they're best in its ways. Dangerously a regular test for the village kids, but that stay though. When this nightlight ain't the same, so you got jokes. Oh, this a game? Okay, go cross. Wait, let the tapes roll. She bad though. Come and get your picture, Trick. She bad though. Can't see the forest through the trees. Everybody come to get them some, but don't nobody leave. Don't nobody leave. Do not move no leaf. She bad though. Blow before the breeze and before the ice freeze it all over. Come and see. Everybody come to get them some, but don't nobody leave. You brought squad to the coven. Got all the phones running, but no bars up on the hillside, long forgotten by the future. And the jokes flow real easy, and the whiskey is a booster. It's 200 years of rust on the gate. It's an unrelenting crunch underfoot. The leaves deep, the autumn left elm skeleton, still alive, skin and bone, lumino, for the new approaching blood, remarking how beautiful, and the old cabin maintains a dilapidated charm, they call it rustic, clothesline hanging across the yard, probably shouldn't trust it, though the sheets are they worn enough, that math doesn't add up, and she laughed like the wind cuz, that shit they don't ever think of, kid shit, dinner talk, let them walk, let them enjoy mountain air, it's a breath, it's a gift, let them get more comfortable, start a fire, have a smoke, take a drink, take a flick,

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lights, engagement. 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

0: My Man Monk Hughes. 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Yesterday's New Quintet.
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3: 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The subject, sex education.
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0: masturbation had serious consequences, the whole world would be a little wacky?
1: You've said it facetiously, Mal. Now, parents should be aware that in some rare instances, masturbation may become a social problem when it becomes so habitual that it's done publicly.
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1: Cut it out.
0: Funky press.
1: And now.
0: Cut it out.
1: Funky press.
0: And now.
1: Cut it out.
0: Funky press.
1: And now.
0: Cut it out.
1: Funky press.
0: And now.
1: Cut it out.
0: Funky press.
1: And now.
0: Cut it out.
1: Funky press.
0: And now.
1: Cut it out.
0: Funky press.
1: And now.
0: Cut it out.
1: Funky press.
0: And now.
1: Cut it out.
0: Funky press.
1: And now.
0: Cut it out.
1: Funky press.
0: And now.
1: Cut it out.
0: Funky press.
1: And now.
0: Cut it out.
1: Funky press.
0: And now.

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1: Yes,
0: yes. Incontrovertible evidence. That hell is hell.
1: I know.
0: Hell is hell, my friends. I have been for

0: Hey, Mr. Thundercleat, what's that you're saying?
1: It is the robotic hymn of doom.
0: Well, I always say, nothing lightens up a robotic hymn of doom better than an amazing pair of jugs!

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0: closing.
1: Test. 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This is just an intro. A small sampling of what the lyrical machine is capable of. Do not test. Warning. Upon. Highly volatile.
2: I am Priest. 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
1: Transatlantic, Levinix, and Phalanx, placebo. Intangible, individual, indivisible, mounted to someone unshaped in the form of a zero. Grasp the shock, installation of my demeanor, unravel false belief under the shadow of inquisition. Dispersion, cylindrical, magnitude, motion, manipulated, constructed for the occasion. Which spread my gospel by word of mouth sermons, keep it covered like your mouth and cross.

come fly from sea to side to side. Ways careening through cloud patches, avoiding mountainous peaks and summits to the valley below you will plummet. Curving with hawk-like talons inside, I challenge eagles if people were birds. I'd be a hawk. New York dug imperial pigeons will perish, unbound, unchained, around the sound serves. It's a manifesto, declaration, statement, parchment, page.